died. Where's the boys again? All right. Then Lizzie, the boys are back in town. It is Trey here inside the PVT studios on your Friday. Welcome to your weekend, my friend. Thanks for tuning in to B99.9 Nights. Here's the Oak Ridge Boys, Bobby Sue.

1980, Women I've Never Had. Hank Williams Jr. definitely keeps the classic and the comedy alive in that song, bragging about all the high-class ladies that he didn't end up with, mostly because he was too busy chasing the rowdy ones who could bait a hook and drink him under the table. It's Bo Cephas at his best, loud, proud, and laughing at himself the whole way through. We're playing the legends and the best of today. It is a Southern Fried Friday on B99.

Tracy Lawrence. If the world had a front porch, they may even have a couch or a recliner on the front porch. Felt like I do. You get some good naps out there, by the way. Good place to watch the storm. Well, Hardy did not wake up on the front porch. Hardy woke up in the truck bed, which is how you know the argument wasn't just bad. It was country music bad. But hey, he got a song out of it. Here's Hardy, truck bed.

Leonard Skinner on a Southern Fried Friday, B99.9. I figured that Skinner song would light up the moment. Anytime a Skinner song rolls through, you know it's a good time. It's a Southern Fried Friday, B99.9. How about two for one? A simple man and a lucky man. Here's a guy in Tarboro, North Carolina, that fits both bills. His name is Donald Bunn, who went around and told everybody that he was about to win $100,000. Of course, after a bunch of eye rolling and, yeah, right, sure, whatever. He actually did. He stopped in at the gas station, picked himself up a $30 cash payday ticket, scratched it, and boom, $100,000. Donald told reporters that this is the best feeling in the world, which is exactly what you would expect from a man who just proved that he's better at predicting the future than the weather guy. Well, congratulations, Donald. How about throwing a little bit of cash my way? Let me feel the feeling. He said he might buy a house with it. Let the decision make it begin. We are the station playing the legends. Here's one from Exile. I could get used to you. B99.9.

0: and ZZ Top Tush on a Southern Fried Friday. Hey, what's going on? Trey here with you. Just on the other side, 50 minutes of continuous country. We've got Garage Pass to get to in just a sec. I was looking at the Country Countdown USA with Lon Helton, which comes your way tomorrow morning at 6 a.m. He's going to count down the hottest 30 songs in the nation, the Hot 30. I believe Chris Jansen's going to help him out being his co-host. I believe that's the plan. Thinking about the hottest songs in the nation, across the nation, in country music. All right. Here's what you can look for tomorrow. Listen for this. Tomorrow, number 5, Josh Ross has Hate How You Look. Jordan Davis, Turn This Truck Around. Number 3, Riley Green, Change My Mind. Ella Langley and Be Her. And let's see if Ella or anybody else gets to the top spot and knocks Tucker Whitmore out of place number 1 with Brunette. That is your top 5 out of the 30 in the nation. Count them down tomorrow morning with Lon Helton right here on B99.9.
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1: know-how! 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For the driver of the Napa Chevrolet, Chase Elliott, he understands the importance it would mean for Chevrolet to win there.
3: Chevy's been a great partner of mine, and I've had the opportunity to work with them and for them for the past 10-plus years of my NASCAR career. It's the only OEM I've been a part of in the NASCAR side of things. And anytime you have a good relationship with a partner, with the OEM, or with people, I think you just, like, if they're good to you, you want to go and do good for them. And that's kind of been the relationship there. So I want to go do well for those guys because they've been so good to me throughout the course of my career. And I don't need extra motivation past that.
1: Christopher Bell is coming off a painful second place at Nashville. Can he turn it around this weekend at Michigan? He may not have the stats to back him up, but I think he's got the mojo too.
4: I think on paper, that's my worst track, but we're always super fast there and competitive. So I'm very much looking forward to going to Michigan. I love that racetrack. I'm sad that we only go there one time a year. I know we used to go there twice a year, but yeah, I'm looking forward to trying to get a good result there. It's a fun racetrack. I have a lot of fun racing there.
1: I know a win at Michigan would do wonders for not only Christopher Bell, but the 20 team in general. I mean, the Toyotas have been so good as of lately. Can they upset Ford and Chevrolet this weekend in Motor City? We'll find out. For PRN's Garage Pass, this is Andrew Curlin.
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Welcome into B99.9 Nights. Here's Alabama, and there's a fire in the dark.

been watching you. Charlie Daniels Band's House going to do it again on the station playing the legends. We're B99.9. Well, Dolly Parton's first Tennessee and Travel Stop opens June the 24th in Cornersville, Tennessee, complete with Dolly merchandise, barbecue, her cup of ambition coffee, along with a tour bus.

glass display. Dolly fans can also stream her mom, A.V. Lee Parton's remastered Smoky Mountain Mama album, recorded back in the 1970s, and finally now it's getting its moment. Here's one from 1978 from Dolly, just two doors down, B99.9.

99.9 Eagles, 1977's Life in the Fast Lane. That's how we do it around here on your NASCAR station. Coming up this weekend on Sunday, 2 o'clock, we kick off the Firekeepers 400 coming to you from the Michigan International Speedway here on B99.9. Here's Janis Joplin, Peace of My Heart.

Ray-Ban. Welcome. Cody Johnson headlines CMA Fest at the Nissan Stadium tonight. His first time taking that stage as the reigning entertainer of the year. Cody Johnson says the ACM trophy still feels surreal, calling it the gold buckle he's chased his whole life. He remembers playing tiny gigs for almost nobody, saying that the journey shaped his positive, uplifting songs that he chooses today. It wasn't for the money. It was mostly just so people could hear his music. Of course, it all paid off. Jody Messina, Blake Shelton, and the band Perry, along with Keith Urban, all have played before Cody hits the stage coming up tonight at 11:30. That's what's happening this week. Cody Johnson headlines that CMA Fest at the Nissan Stadium. Here is Cody Johnson, Until You Can't, on B99.9.

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The best of the legends, the best of today. Let's go back to 1989, Eddie Raven and those Bayou Boys.

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0: B99.9, Steve Miller Band, Jet Airliner. If you know someone who travels a lot like I do, I always pick on them, tell them they're a jet setter. Yeah. Oh, well, 1977. On a Southern Fried Friday, B99.9, here's a touching story from a nursing home. Gotta have some good wedding music for this. An elderly couple in England wed in a nursing home after 10 years together. 92-year-old Jimmy Cooper and the blushing bride, 85-year-old Andrea Cullen, exchanged vows in the courtyard. Their reception featured champagne, food, and a wedding cake. Andrea's 9-year-old great-granddaughter served as the flower girl. As for the honeymoon, though, the honeymoon is off the cards because they say, they said, that they are too old to go gallivanting around. What a touching story. I love that. Elderly couple wedding in the nursing home after 10 years. Congratulations. Coming up for you about some Parmalee, some Russell Dickerson, also Dwight Yoakam's all the way too as well. B99.9.
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Marshall Tucker Band, Fire on the Mountain. Trey Davison here inside the PVT studios. Welcome in to our neck of the woods. Glad you're here. Hope things are going good over there in your neck of the woods. The first recorded song back in 1956. This song was recorded back in 1956 for the first time, and then it was recut again in 1988.

It's different round here. I am not kidding when I say this. I'm not pulling your leg, I promise. I was actually listening to that song earlier this morning, and I had no idea that this thing was going to be playing tonight on B99.9 Nights. I heard it. I was watching something on Facebook this morning trying to get awake, and that was the background song. And I thought, well, I completely forgot about that song, so I had to rush over to YouTube, bring it up, and I listened to it a couple times, and then I got sidetracked doing something else. I put the phone down and was doing something else. I'm sure it kept playing with a bunch of other songs that followed, and I'm sure that it was interrupted constantly by the commercials on YouTube. And then when I came back, the phone was dead. But I did get to hear that song, and I'm glad B99.9 selected it to play at this very time. Anytime tonight. Now I got to hear it again. Almost feel like I'm predicting the music, about like Donald Bunn predicted his lottery winnings. If only it was true. It would feel like the greatest feeling in the world. Oh, well, great song right there. Here's one from Larry Gatlin and the Gatlin Brothers, Broken Lady, on the station playing the legends, B99.9.

99.9. Southern Fried Fridays right here. Gene Allen brings out the Bluegrass Records for you coming up tomorrow for the Saturday Night Stomp. It kicks off at 5, so make sure you join us right here for the Saturday Night.

Phyllis, Let That Pony Run. Back to 1993, a song written by Gretchen Wilson. Gretchen may have wrote it. Pam Tillis said, I'm going to take the reins and I'm going to sing this thing. Well, Old Dominion paused their show back last year on August the 4th after spotting a young fan in the crowd holding up a sign asking them to play the song Miss You Man in honor of her late father. Matt Ramsey stopped the music, walked over to the edge of the stage, and dedicated the song to her on the spot. It was a moment that highlighted just how deeply the track was connecting with fans and just how much Old Dominion connects with fans as they were getting ready to release their album Barbara on August the 22nd. Here's one from 2019, one-man band, Old Dominion, on B99.9.

Allman Brothers Band, Midnight Rider, B99.9 on a Southern Fried Friday. 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Hear the Pledge of Allegiance and the National Anthem right here at high noon on B99.9. Here's John Conley, Friday Night Blues.

0: B99.9 Rolling Stones, Brown Sugar. And that's some Dylan Scott on the way. I've got some Chris Stapleton lined up for you as well. It's on the way in minutes, B99.9.
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Luke Bryan. I don't want the night to end. He sure don't, but he does want the rumors to end. Just yesterday, Luke Bryan shut down rumors that AI wrote his new single, Fish Hunt Golf Drink, while playing the Memorial Pro-Am. He said critics claiming that he used AI are completely false, explaining that the song came straight from his own favorite hobbies, hunting, fishing, golfing, and drinking. Luke Bryan says the track was designed for one thing, fun, and that's what he's focused on. And the fans, they get it. But it was not AI. Straight from the heart. Here's a classic from Merle Haggard. I had a beautiful time. B99.

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Clearwater Revival. Looking out my back door. Southern Fried here with you. Trey here until midnight. Here's to Judd's. Let me tell you about love.

0: Rogers rocking down the highway. Southern Virginia's country station. That's about what I'm going to be doing here. Rocking right on down 220 into Carroll County. Good grief. Get out of the way. Actually, I just drive like an old man. I'm always about 10 miles under the speed limit, so you don't have to worry about me. I am Trey. I'll see you back here tomorrow for B99.9 Saturday. I'm pretty sure I'm on the schedule. I will be surprised if I'm not, but that's okay. We will get through it together. And then, of course, as we work our way to Monday, I'll be back for B99.9 Nights on Monday, 7 o'clock. So pay attention to the patterns of your life. You'll always realize how everything always seems to work out. You survived what once felt impossible, not by accident, but by design. There's a divine rhythm behind the chaos, and the wisdom is guiding the unfolding. The basic principle here is to breathe. Trust where you are. Have a good night.
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0: Get ready for this week's Top 30. Hey, y'all, I'm Chris Jansen, and these are a few of my hits.
1: Well, you can buy me a boat. I can fix a boat. Baby, all I need is you.
0: I have this song in this week's Top 30.
1: Yeah, me and a beer can.
0: We're going to play that song and talk about my summer tour as I count down the hits with my buddy Lon Helton of Country Air Check. Right now, here's Lon with this week's hottest song.
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0: Tucker Whitmore in the week's hottest song, Brunette. And later, we're going to find out if Tucker finds his third straight number one on Country Countdown USA. Each week, I'm joined by a top country star who gives me a hand counting down the hits. Along this week is Chris Jansen. Great to see you, as always, my friend.
1: You too, Lon. Thank you.
0: Last time you were here was August. Had just released a new album at the time, Wild Horses.
1: Yeah.
0: Now you're on that tour.
1: Yeah.
0: And on that album is your current hit, Me and a Beer.
1: Yep.
0: Can.
1: Yep, exactly. Thankful for that. Yep.
0: As I said, on the road now with the Wild Horses Untamed tour. Catch me up between last August and now with you.
1: Sure. Well, Wild Horses, as a matter of fact, it's the title track to the album, of course, but the title track also was just in that TV show Marshalls 2 nights ago.
0: We're going to talk about that
1: pretty,
0: a little bit.
1: Pretty cool. So,
0: I want to find out how that came about.
1: Yeah. Well, that was cool. And then as of recently, we've just been touring as normal, raising kids as usual. They're graduating now, elementary and middle, so it's a interesting transitional time.
0: Yeah.
1: But especially as a parent, it's pretty emotional. But other than that, we've been building a house, which we moved into 3 weeks ago.
0: And you're in. Okay, great.
1: Yep. Cool. And me and Kelly general contracted that and with a bunch of great subs and did that. So that's kind of a rarity. Most people, let someone else do it and move in 2 or 3 years later. We bought in November and we started really in January and we finished it in April. So it's pretty cool.
0: You built a house in like under 5 months?
1: Yeah, literally.
0: That's unbelievable.
1: Yeah, it is unbelievable, actually. And we're fully sustainably living there. I mean, really, truthfully, we've been in for like a month. But the first week is always kind of just moving in.
0: Right. That's crazy. Well, we'll talk some more about that. I want to talk about the Marshalls and your song Wild Horses and that. Also, I want to talk about something very near and dear to my heart. You were in the Route 66 little celebration.

0: Waylon James making his countdown debut at number 30, Water at a Wedding. We're counting down this week with Chris Jansen. As I mentioned, your current is Me and a Beer.
1: Yes.
0: Can.
1: Yep.
0: I always have to add can. In my head, you know, even though the song title officially is Me and a Beer,
1: yeah.
0: What took so long for somebody to write this?
1: Thank you. I agree totally, completely. So if you look back historically through my titles, whether it be Done, All I Need Is You, Drunk Girl, Holding Her, Buy Me a Boat, especially Drunk Girl, especially Fix a Drink, Good Vibes, all those things, like there's no other titles like that. So they're unique. Even though they're simple and you would think they've probably been written a million times, they hadn't. So we were searching for a title first, and Me and a Beer was something that we had written down, but so we went on a title search,
0: right.
1: And Me and a Beer had just not been done, and we were on the premise of writing something in between Good Vibes and Fix a Drink, because I wanted another song in that vein, and we got Me and a Beer Can. There's nothing special about the song. I mean, I'm a realist. Like it's a ditty. It just is something that makes people feel happy and fun for, you know, 3 or 3.5 minutes, whatever it is, and it does translate with just what I call good old fashioned American country music crowds.
0: Yeah.
1: I mean, they're usually the majority of them are drinking a beer with a t-shirt over their shoulder, having a good time at a concert for an hour or 90 minutes or so. And Me and a Beer is a great song for that. I mean, it just feels good from the start.
0: It does feel good from the start. Here's Chris Jansen, my co-host, Me and a Beer.

my co-host Chris Jansen with his current hit, Me in a Beer. A little bit later, we're going to look ahead to what's coming next for Chris, including a new collaboration. Right now, Chris and I are at number 29 in the countdown. It's Dustin Lynch, Easy to Love.

0: Dustin Lynch once again at number 29, Easy to Love. I'm Lon Helton, and coming up, my co-host Chris Jansen remembers the first time that he met Cody Johnson. Country Countdown USA.
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0: Kenny Chesney up a couple to number 28 with Carry On. We're counting down hits this week along with my co-host Chris Jansen. And one of the guys that you've talked about before when you've been in here is Cody Johnson.
1: Yes.
0: And now all of a sudden he's ACM Entertainer of the Year.
1: Yeah. By the way, congratulations to Cody.
0: Yeah.
1: Yeah, no, it's awesome.
0: I didn't know when, but you knew it was going to happen. Congratulations, too, because he has a new son.
1: Oh, he does?
0: Yeah, about six, seven months old.
1: Oh, I didn't even know that.
0: JC.
1: That's a way bigger deal than any kind of award you could ever get. That is the award.
0: For sure.
1: Man, that's awesome. Well, congratulations on the baby, too. I had no idea. That's awesome. A big congratulations on that. That's the accomplishment right there.
0: Yeah, for sure. For sure. But again, you know, you see that coming because he's such an intense guy about his show.
1: Yeah. We've done a lot of touring together.
0: Have you?
1: Oh, yeah. We did a whole tour together. I guess it's 2 years now, but we did a whole tour together. It was great. Very complimentary of each other. You know, it was fun. A lot of fun.
0: I would think.
1: We've been friends for years. We were friends

That was the very first number one hit for Cody Johnson from 5 years ago, Till You Can't. As Chris Jansen and I get back to the countdown, we're 27. Here's Dan and Che, Say So.

0: Dan and Shay up one in number 27, Say So. I'm Lon Helton, and coming up, a bucket list moment for my co-host, Chris Jansen. Country Countdown USA.
1: Hey, Jen, you ready for a girls' night in?
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0: Zach John King up one at number 26, Get to Drinkin'. Chris Jansen along as my co-host this week. And at the start of the show, you mentioned that your song Wild Horses was used in the TV show Marshals. So how did that happen? How does Wild Horses, how does, you know, take me through just, I guess, as a phone call and they say, hey, you're going to be in this TV show. And it's pretty cool.
1: Yeah, it is very cool. So it was a bucket list actually for me. I don't really have too many bucket list things in my life, but, you know, certain things come across year by year and you kind of want to be involved with that or this or that. And I did always want to have, you know, I'd like to have some music of mine featured in a Yellowstone thing. So even though the actual Yellowstone is done, this is still a Yellowstone show. And, you know, I was very thankful to have it. And I really was just a phone call or an email, you know, really just going, hey, it was first to Kelly, you know, want to use Wild Horses for Chris in this show. And the cool part is

0: she wrote it, you know, we wrote it together. So that's awesome. And we wrote it with the late Pat Bunch, who is a friend of ours who died in her 80s, who was an incredible songwriter. Mm. She wrote like Wild One for Faith Hill and, I mean, just tons of hits. But anyway, it's great for her legacy and proud to keep that alive. But yeah, super thankful for it. And I'm glad I watched the episode, filmed it, and really cool to hear your song in that. And I always want, like I said, as a writer and artist, I selfishly wanted that. So I got it. It's pretty cool.
1: That is pretty cool. And we'll talk some more about Marshalls after we hear number 25. It's Lorna Lena and Chase Matthew, All My Exes.

0: Lauren Elena and Chase Matthew again at number 25. That's All My Exes. My co-host this week is Chris Jansen. We're just talking about the TV show Marshals and the fact that your song Wild Horses was actually featured in the show a couple of weeks ago. Maybe for folks who haven't seen that episode, kind of tell me about the scene that your song appears in.
1: Sure. So it's right about the beginning. It's like in the first 3 minutes you're into it. They're in a bar and they're just kind of sitting around talking and figuring things out and, you know, doing their business. Honestly, wasn't listening to too much of exactly what they were saying just because I was trying to hear the music in the background. Right. But it starts out really good. And the cool thing is they didn't just use a little clip of it. They used the whole song, which is kind of rare.
0: Oh,
1: it's pretty rare.
0: Yeah,
1: it is. It takes up the whole scene in the bar at the beginning of that episode, which is cool, and starts a new scene on the downbeat, you know. So I'm just so grateful, and I hope they will consider me some more. And yeah, I'd love to be a part of that in any way I can be a part of it. It was quite an honor, so I appreciate that very much. It's pretty awesome.
0: Yeah, that really is pretty cool. And we're talking about the TV show Marshals that has Chris Jansen's music in it. It's actually episode 12, and the episode is The Devil at Home. And you can find it at CBS.com. As we get back to the countdown, at number 24, it's John Pardee, Boots Off.

0: John Party again at number 24, Boots Off. I'm Lon Helton, and coming up, one of the guys in Locash gets some construction advice from my co-host, Chris Jansen. Country Countdown
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0: Luke Bryan once again at number 23, Country, and She Knows It. Chris Jansen along as my Countdown co-host this week, and we've been talking about the music on your latest album, Wild Horses, but you just released a song that's not on Wild Horses, mm-hmm. and that's with David Lee Murphy, mm-hmm. Fun.
1: Well, it was fun. That's why we released it. Who doesn't love David Lee Murphy? He's just awesome.
0: Everybody, yeah.
1: He's awesome. And so I just love him, and we wrote that tune, and then I just said, well, in the cabin when we wrote it, I said, you know, we got to do this together. I don't think he was expecting that, but then he was like,

0: thinking, okay. And so we recorded a vocal on him, and then we released it, and it's been going over great live. And that's where I wrote, that's why I wrote it. I needed a live, I wanted another kind of a rock and roll live song. And quite frankly, I wanted to do one with him for as long as I've been around. So
1: yeah,
0: it's a pretty cool honor, and glad he did it. And we'll see where it goes. It's, people seem to like it.
2: It's a song of the summer.
0: I think so, actually.
2: Might replace me in a beer.
0: I honestly...
2: the song of the summer.
0: Yeah, thank you. I honestly agree with you. So, you know, we're seeing... I mean, it's got a chance at maybe being, you know, next single. We'll see.
2: Really?
0: But, yeah. But everything... All cards are on the table at this point, as they are every time you pick a single. You know?
1: Yeah.
0: You gotta,
1: yeah.
0: It's good to put the deck all over the board.
2: So that means you need to release a deluxe version of Wild Horses so you can put this and two more songs on it.
0: That's actually a great idea. And I think, okay, I'm taking that to heart. Yeah, you're right.
2: We are talking about Fun, which is the latest song from my co-host Chris Jansen. As we get back to the countdown here, we're 22. It's Luke Combs, Be By You.

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1: We're counting down the week's top 30 as compiled by Country Air Check. I'm Chris Jansen here with Lon Helton. My buddies Low Cash have the next song on the chart, Wrong Hearts.

0: Low Cash up one and number 21, Wrong Hearts. Chris Jansen is my co-host this week, and those guys were just in here as my co-host recently, and Preston was telling me that you gave him a little advice.
1: He's awesome, man. He'll call me. I just talked to him yesterday for a while, and I'm building something in my backyard, and he was like, he's such a redneck, man. He's like, he says, man, how much are you paying for that thing? And I said, well, I'm probably paying this much. And he says, if you pay $1 or over this amount, I'm going to be upset with you. Here's what we're going to do. We're going to build this thing together. I'm going to send you all the phone numbers to all the contractors, and we're going to run this thing ourselves. And so he's still the same dude that we met at Tootsie.
2: He played the front room. We played the back room, and that's why we've never not been friends since.
3: I love those guys. Preston did call me, and he was like, I want to build a shed or something, or a pool house. He wanted to build something in his backyard.
4: Right.
3: That's a true story. Like, I asked him, I said, what do you plan on paying for that, and what's your budget, and all these kind of things. And he told me, and I'm thinking, God, you're like, you're already getting raked over the coals, and you hadn't even started. So I've learned since me and Kelly built our new house. But when it comes time, P, all you got to do is call me, and I will help you totally. I'll help. I would do that for anybody.
0: Well, we have to find out if he's next time they're in, if he's built this thing or not, you know?
3: I doubt it.
0: Go ahead, back to the countdown here with Chris Jansen. We're at number 20. Here's Zach Topp, South of Sanity.

0: Zach Top again at number 20, South of Sanity. Chris Jansen is my co-host this week. And hey, before we leave, Zach, when he was in here, he was talking about doing some guitar pulls with you.
1: I think we played, it felt like we were on like half a dozen different guitar pulls together last year, different radio show things. I think one of my favorite ones, we were out at that, is it Coyote Joe's? I think it's Coyote Joe's in Charlotte, North Carolina, big old club. A honky-tonk like it should be. I think they get like 3,500 or 4,000 people in there, but just feels like
2: wow,
1: what a honky-tonk country club should be.
2: Yeah.
1: Fun being up with some folks, you know, that you get to play a few shows with, because you start to build some rapport with them and, you know, start to know what they're doing, and makes it more of a show. I think fans enjoy it more too when it feels like it's a collaborative experience up there, and everybody's kind of digging what each other's doing and playing along. So me and Chris had fun doing that.
3: Yeah, we sure did. He ain't lying. And we did a series of those charity shows for, you know, St. Jude and things like that, mostly St. Jude, which is awesome. And when we got there, if we knew we were on the bill together, we would make sure we would partner up and sit together. It just so happens that we hit it off like right off the bat, and you know, he has a bad habit of smoking cigarettes, and I have a bad habit of smoking cigars. So we were that's the first thing we actually kind of connected on. We did, it was like a set, then a break, and then a set, right?
4: And you were out.
3: I was out there smoking in the Bass Pro tent, and here comes Zach Todd. He's like, "Can I smoke on your own?" So, yeah, of course. So we kind of, you know, did that. And Scotty McCreary was there too, who I just think he's a fabulous human.
4: Truly.
3: And I mean, really. Truly. See, I think the world of him. And he knows that I smoke cigars. And, you know, he was so thoughtful that he thought ahead of time and brought me a really nice cigar.
4: He's an aficionado.
3: And like walked up to me, he's like, "Hey, I just wanted you to have this. I know you like cigars." And I was like, "Really?" And I thought that was so classy. So I'll never forget that. I'll forever be a fan.

Scotty McCreery along with Hootie and the Blowfish. Recent number one, that's Bottle Rockets. Chris Jansen is my co-host. We're at 19. John Morgan, Kid Myself.

0: John Morgan up a couple to number 19, Kid Myself. I'm Lon Helton, and coming up, my co-host Chris Jansen looks forward to doing a show later this month with Tim McGraw. Country Countdown USA.
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0: Hardy, along with Eric Church, Morgan Wallen, and Tim McGraw, that is MacArthur. We're counting down the hits with my co-host Chris Jansen, and we ought to talk about Tim McGraw here, because you guys are such good friends, and he cut a song that you wrote a long time ago.
1: Yeah.
0: But you're doing a show with him coming up on June 20th, this show at the Air Force Academy.
1: Yeah, we're headlining this thing for Space Force and like all these things for... I saw a blurb about it yesterday. This big press release they put out says it was pretty awesome. It was like Tim McGraw and Chris Jansen headlined the American Celebration, and it's a rodeo and all these things. And so that's going to be killer. Like, I hope we get to do some stuff together that night too, because he's one of my best buddies in music and just fabulous person. And thanks to Tim, he has given me tons of success over the years by recording some of my songs and just being a good friend. But I really appreciate that, and I'd like to thank all those other

0: thing with Morgan and Hardy and Church and the thing. And yeah. So anyway, thanks to you three guys for keeping him off me. I'm kidding. I say that with good energy.
1: That's funny, though. We are talking about Tim McGraw, who's there at number 18. As we get down to number 17 of the countdown, here's George Burge and Luke Bryan, Ride, Ride, Ride.

0: George Burge, Luke Bryan up one at number 17, Ride, Ride, Ride. Chris Jansen is this week's Countdown co-host, and I saw that you just did a show at a NASCAR race down at the Texas Motor Speedway.
1: Yeah, I have more NASCAR events coming up, so that's a great thing. You know, it's a great partnership, and it just complements each other so well. Like, my music is NASCAR fans, and NASCAR fans are listeners of my music, so it, you know, they go hand in hand and make total sense, and the Texas Motor Speedway one was great. We had a sold out show, the first time that they've ever had a full sellout at the track and a full sellout in the infield for the concert.
0: Wow.
1: Which, in the history of it.
0: Wow.
1: So it was really, really pretty cool milestone there.
0: That's a bucket list thing for sure, right? I'm going to get back to the Countdown here with Chris Jansen. We're at number 16. Here's Vincent Mason, and Wish You Well. Sorry.

0: Vincent Mason at number 16, Wish You Well. I'm Lon Helton, and coming up, my co-host Chris Jansen gets his kicks on Route 66.
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0: Ella Langley and Morgan Wallen up a couple of number 15, I Can't Love You Anymore. Chris Jansen is in here as my co-host this week, and we've talked in the past about you being a car guy, and folks may not know it, but this is the 100th anniversary of Route 66.
1: Pretty cool, right?
0: That goes Chicago to Santa Monica, California.
1: That's right.
0: And you were part of that celebration.
1: Yes, I was.
0: A few weeks ago. Take me through that. It was what, in Missouri?
1: Yep, it was in Missouri and Springfield, where the name Route 66 took place. I didn't even know that until I got there, but that's

0: where they named it Route 66 was there.
1: Oh, I don't think I knew that.
0: I don't think
1: I've been on that
0: did.
1: Road a lot.
0: Right? So yeah. It's pretty awesome. And so there's a lot of history right there in Springfield that I had no clue about, but it was very good. The Today Show came into town and did a huge production. I mean, took over the whole thing. And Fox News did as well and did their whole deal. And lots of outlets, but those, you know, being the two primary big ones that people were really tuning into. And I was grateful to be able to do both. I was I got to do the Today Show in the big hour, and it was a really big look. And we had, you know, a live audience, a huge stage, big lights, and it was early in the morning, but you would think it was middle of the day, you know. And then we did several things with Fox, and a dear friend of mine is the governor, Mike Kehoe, is the new governor of Missouri, and we did some things together, and it was just a great showing. You know, I'm from Missouri, so it was a great representation. I'm also, as you know, I'm a Bass Pro man, proudly, so it was a great showing for that as well, and just able to represent that in the home state, and kind of, and just, you know, they could have picked anybody, but they picked me to be the guy. And
1: that's neat.
0: It is very neat. I thought it was really... It was a big honor, you know. I'm just thankful for that.
1: Yeah, really great show. And I do want to talk some more about Route 66, and we'll do that with Chris Jansen after we get to number 14. Here's Kane Brown and Woman.

0: Kane Brown again at number 14, Woman. Chris Jansen, my Countdown co-host this week. We're just talking about the 100th anniversary of Route 66 and you being part of the celebration in Springfield, Missouri just a few weeks ago.
1: Yeah.
2: On NBC, the Today Show, you knocked out Al Roker. I don't know if he knew who you were or
1: he does,
2: how much he did of your music, but he was like in awe, like really in awe of you playing like three instruments at once.
1: Well, you know, he's seen me full band several times.
2: Oh, has he?
1: Yeah, but he's never seen me do that.
2: Ah.
1: When I'm playing a guitar and harmonica and a kick drum and the whole thing, it's really not a lot of people can do that, if anybody. It's just an interesting combination. And you're right. He was standing there going like, what is even happening right now?
2: I think it was on the Fox and Friends show when you were teaching guys to play harmonica.
1: Yeah. I was teaching the governor of Missouri.
2: Right.
1: And Mike Kehoe and my friend Steve Ducey, great guy. And
2: yeah.
1: In those moments, it's like being here with you, and I mean this sincerely. Like being with you on the Countdown is as big as being on a

0: TV spot. Right,
1: I'm thank you for saying that.
0: I mean it sincerely. No, I mean it for real. It's a big deal, and you know, it's not something I take for granted. So when you grow up listening to your countdown, and you come up through the years, and you just want to be on it so bad, but you're not there yet in your career, and some people never get there.
2: Yeah.
0: So you know, it's not something I take for granted.
1: I appreciate that. Thank you.
2: Getting back to the countdown at 13 is Bailey Zimmerman, Chevy Silverado.

0: Bailey Zimmerman again at number 13, Chevy Silverado. I'm Lon Helton, and coming up, we're going to grab a beer with my co-host, Chris Jansen.
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0: That's my co-host Chris Jansen at number 12, Me and a Beer. And as we mentioned, it's really about, I guess, about what all the things that me and a beer can do.
1: Yeah, can get you through. Yeah, thank you. And, you know, you got to have the dichotomy on albums. You can't just have a bunch of the storyteller. I mean, I guess you could, but I don't like to have albums like that. I want albums with a taste of everything for everybody. And so we were, Me and a Beer, and I went, golly, that's pretty brilliant, because I've never heard that said.
0: Yeah.
1: And we looked it up. We started searching songs. This has got to be said a million times.
0: Right.
1: Never been said before. So I just couldn't believe it. I really couldn't. But that song, before we picked as a single, I played it a few times live just to see how it would go with fans. And it was an immediate sing-along with people.
0: Sure.
1: And they just,
0: great summer song, yeah.
1: They just connected with it. So I thought, well, this sounds like the radio. Let's do this. And it's working.
0: Oh, it's working big time. Number 12 this week in the countdown. We're talking about Chris Jansen's song, Me and a Beer. As we move on to number 11, it's the latest number one from Cody Johnson, The Fall.

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3: 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I'm Chris Jansen, co-hosting the countdown with my buddy Lon Helton.
4: Well, thanks again, Chris. We're at number 10. Here's Corey Kent and Cole Wetzel, Rocky Mountain Lowell.

0: Corey Kent and Cole Wetzel again at number 10, Rocky Mountain Low. Chris Jansen is my countdown co-host, and earlier we were looking at the chart, and you told me that you wanted to talk about Blake Shelton.
1: Yeah, I think my favorite person in the music business is Blake Shelton. I think he'll just always take the cake for me. He's always he's just so dang nice. He's a real dude. He is the real deal. And to have garnered the success that he's had, not only with radio hits, but to television and all the things that he has accomplished, he is the most normal dude that I've ever been around. He's so cool and he's so kind to me, my wife, my kids, our family. You know, he took us on tour when Buy Me a Boat was number one.
0: Right.
1: He took us on tour, treated us so kind and took such good care of us and was just a real class act. And you don't see that every day. And recently we were in Florida where we live in the summertime, and they had a festival down there that I was not booked on, and I had the day off. Actually, it was cool how it linked up, but I had the day off at home on one of the days that the festival was going on that he was headlining, and he invited me out to come and be a part of it.

Blake Shelton with his number one from earlier this year, Stay Country or Die Tryin'. My co-host this week is Chris Jansen as we get on to number nine in the countdown. Here's Morgan Wallen and Dope.

0: Morgan Wallen moving up 3 to number 9, don't we? We're counting down the hits this week along with Chris Jansen. And, you know, a lot of your friends have been in here talking about you. In fact, your name came up when Chase Matthew was my co-host.
1: You can buy a boat, but you can't buy another Chris Jansen. Mm-hmm. You know what?
2: That's man, good.
1: Such a cool guy, dude. We've definitely had some funny text messages, and he's a car guy. We talk cars and tractors and trucks, all kind of stuff. But yeah, what a cool dude, man, and a legend too as well.
3: That's really nice. Wow, mm-hmm. Thank you. I really have a good place in my heart for Chase. Seems like a really solid person and a good guy. He introduced himself to me about a year ago, I would say. And you never know who's a fan of you until they introduce themselves to you. And I guess sometimes I come off a little unapproachable just because I'm really generally pretty quiet. You know, most of the time I don't really hang out. I'm not a hangy-outy person. I don't hang out in big circles of cliques and things. But he introduced himself to me, which I thought was pretty cool, and now we're label mates, you know, both on Warner, which is nice, but I appreciate hearing that. Thank you.

0: darling.
1: That was the very first number one for Chase Matthew, Darling. I'm Lon Helton, and coming up, we're going to hear about a very special 4th of July show headlined by my co-host, Chris Jansen. Country Countdown, USA.
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0: Megan Maroney, once again at number 8, That's Beautiful Things. We're counting them down here with Chris Jansen, and up next is a guy you wanted to talk about, Jason Aldean.
1: Yeah, dude, he's awesome too. So he was kind of my pseudo neighbor. We were two doors apart during COVID, which was ironic, back in Florida. And so we never really became friends then. We had mutual friends all along this journey. Mm-hmm. And then we played a show together this past fall in New Jersey at this big festival on the beach. And I was right before him. After I got done, I was off the stage and I was already gone, and I was on the way to the airport to fly home, and my head guy Josh in my band was like, "Hey man, Jason Aldean is talking so nice about you on stage and saying such nice things, and that's so nice, you know, and it's such a rarity." Like I thought, wow, I'm so humbled. So I had his number from years, you know, just being a neighbor, but I hadn't talked to him in forever. So I sent him a text, and I knew he was on stage. And I said, "I just want to say I appreciate you talking about me on stage. I heard that you were doing that, and I thank you for it." And when he got off stage and he got on his bus to ride home, man, he just hit me right back. Dude, awesome set, and, you know, saying such nice things to me.
0: Wow.
1: So I would consider him a friend since then, and now we keep in touch every now and again, and you know, now we're friendly, and
0: I like that.
1: I do too. It's like it happened the organic way, and I think that was very, very classy.
0: That really is pretty cool how all that happened for you guys. Talking about Jason Aldean, who's next at number 7. Don't Tell on Me.

0: Jason Aldean, up a couple to number 7, Don't Tell on Me.
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0: Luke Combs with his two-week number one. Number six this week, Sleepless in a Hotel Room.
1: I'm Chris Jansen, co-hosting The Countdown with my buddy Lon Helton. Coming up, Lon and I will have the top five.
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0: moving on.
1: Josh Ross up a couple to number 5, Hate How You Look. Chris Jansen is my co-host this week. Of course, this is a milestone year for the USA.
2: It is.
1: 250th birthday. And on July 4th, you're playing in Jefferson City,
2: yeah,
1: Missouri.
2: I am. So I've done a lot of Missouri this year, which is something I've never done before. But I'm celebrating at the Capitol, which will be great with our governor and First Family of Missouri and all the movers and shakers, if you will, of the state, and kind of represent the state. And going to do a big concert there, and it should be really great. It's going to be great for the public and great for the community and great for the state, I think, and great for me and all the things. And we've just been getting flooded with other offers too, and that's my first commitment. But because I fly everywhere and kind of have that freedom of doing that, thankfully, I think we might be doing multiple things that day, as well as it's my anniversary. So I'm 16 years married this year.
1: Wow, congratulations.
2: Thank you.
1: Love that.
2: Thank you. So it's a big day.
1: I would imagine you got to figure there's got to be wall-to-wall television on 4th of July,
2: yeah,
1: 250. So some of that going on somewhere.
2: I think so. Yeah, there's been some rumblings about it. A couple of them are really, really pretty big opportunities.
1: I would think, yeah.
2: But we'll see. We'll see how it all shakes out. I mean, the good news is I can do them all if I'm needed at all. So
1: yeah,
2: I can do it.
1: Gonna head back to the countdown here with Chris Jansen. We're at number 4. Here's Jordan Davis. Turn This Truck Around.

0: Jordan Davis up one to number four. Turn This Truck Around.
1: Chris Jansen along as our co-host this week. Up next is Riley Green. Of course, you guys were in here a year ago co-hosting when I was off somewhere and on a, I'm sure, well-deserved vacation.
2: Yeah, yes, sir.
1: Anyway, here's a little taste of what that sounded like.
3: This week, Lon's off, and I'm Chris Jansen, and my co-host is Riley Green, one of my longtime buddies. How you doing, brother?
4: Man, I'm good.
3: I looked at your social media, and I saw a picture of a good deer in Oklahoma.
4: Yeah, yeah.
3: During Thanksgiving?
4: Yeah, that's right. Yeah, I killed a good deer in Oklahoma up around Durant.
3: Yeah, I love it out there. I love that in Texas. I love hunting out west, period.
1: There's a lot of hunting talk. I love it.
2: That's all we talk about when we see each other.
1: Yeah.
2: Because he's probably the only guy that does it just about as much as me, and hey, I may even do it more. I don't know. Me and Jesse are out in the woods and the water every single day and doing something, but I have always connected with Riley early on. A long time ago, we were playing a thing, and I was like a hit in maybe, and he didn't have a hit yet, but he was there, and he said, "Hey, would you mind getting a picture of my mama?" And I said, "Well, of course, yeah, of course." And that was the first time we ever met. We've been friends ever since, and hunting buddies. And a couple years ago, he actually gave me a couple of his custom Halo duck jackets. I still got them, and I appreciate it.
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1: I'm Chris Jansen, co-hosting The Countdown with my buddy Lon Helton. Coming up, Lon and I will have the number one song in the USA. Country Countdown USA.
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0: Ella Langley up one, and number two, Be Her. We're counting them down with Chris Jansen this week as we talk about milestones, other things going on. You recently celebrated a milestone birthday.
1: Yeah, totally. Turned 40 this year, which is awesome. I feel better than I've ever felt about a birthday, actually. For the last 10 years now, this year, so 10 years this year, everything's been such a blur having all these great things, hits mm-hmm. and success and awards and this and that and traveling and all this stuff. And I was actually really proud to turn 40. Most people are like trying to hide it and brush under the rug going, oh, I'm 40, like they're old or something. But like, that's not old anymore. It used to be when I was a kid, you would look at somebody who was 30 and think they were old, or 40 and think they were ancient. And now times have changed. Like, you're not ancient until you're just ancient. So
2: I was going to say, be careful about putting a number on that.
1: No, really. Like, I think of old, like, in the 90s and 100s. Seriously.
0: Yeah, yeah.
1: I seriously do. I mean, I have some friends. I have close friends of mine who are in their 80s that, like, look like they're in their 60s and act like they're in their 30s, you know?
2: Right.
1: So, yeah, I just don't think that really matters. But that was a big milestone. I appreciate you saying it. Just a super simple birthday. I'm not a big birthday party guy. I'm a minute-by-minute guy. Like, I'm a moment-by-moment guy, because we're not promised the next moment, the next minute, or the next day, or the next hour. So just try to live in the now, and I just want to be the best Christian father, husband I can be, and I want to be defined by that. Yeah. And then everything else falls into place, as it always has.
0: For sure. It is time to head on to the number one song in the USA. It belongs to Tucker Wetmore, Brunette.

0: Tucker Wetmore, his third number one, Brunette. And there they are, the top 30 country hits in the USA as compiled by Country Art Check. We've been counting them down here with Chris Jansen, and on the road this summer, you got some dates for us.
1: Yeah, sure do. June 12th, we're going to be back on the Opry, which I'm a proud member of. Petoskey, Michigan on the 13th, Rockton, Illinois on the 18th, back to the Opry on June 25th. Awesome. Clear Lake, Iowa, one of my absolute favorite venues to play. That'll be at the Surf Ballroom, the historic Surf, and I go back there as often as I can. It's an incredible place. It holds tons of people, actually, and it's the last place that Buddy Holly played, and Waylon was the bass player in the band. So for those who don't know that, wow, that is a natural fact.
0: The day the music died.
1: Yeah, truly. Rock the Country in Sioux Falls on the 27th, which will be a really good one, and Jefferson City, Missouri, my home state, on July 4th, and that'll be a big celebratory day, and look forward to seeing everybody.
0: The current hit is Me and a Beer. Best luck with that. And,
1: thank you.
0: And man, as always, it's so great to have you here. Jay, I always enjoy chatting with you, so
1: thank you.
0: Thanks for helping me count down the hits.
1: It's my pleasure always. And to all the fans out there, thank you guys for all the support. It means the world to me and my family, and we look forward to seeing you this show. Country Countdown
2: USA. 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
4: Hey, hey, hey, it's House Calls. We're back, Julie, Saturday morning on House Calls.
5: Ooh-wee. Ready, ready, ready.
4: Yeah. You cannot wake up this morning and be not excited. The weather that we've had.
5: Oh, yes.
4: You know, we got that rain.
5: Yep.
4: And things have greened up. And we've had some really nice weather this past week.
5: Mm-hmm. Tractors are mowing hay and sun is shining.
4: Lawnmowers are after
5: lawnmowers. I was going to say, you hear that constant buzz of a lawnmower this week. Mm-hmm. My children have been outside as late as they possibly could in the evenings. Yeah. It has been wonderful.
4: Yeah. I will say I did have the opportunity to go to the pool last weekend.
5: Oh, yeah.
4: The first time.
5: Mm-hmm.
4: You know, it's always, Julie, when you're there at a community pool mm-hmm. for the first time and you see those folks that, you know, let's just say that those legs, and I'm no different, but some of them legs had not seen any sunshine.
5: Wait a minute. I was at the pool last weekend, too. You're not talking about me.
4: I wouldn't dare. But needless to say, I was glad I had my shades on, not only for the sun.
5: We all needed them, okay?
4: Oh, boy.
5: Well, how many cannonballs did you do?
4: That water was a little chilly.
5: Yeah, a little frigid.
4: A little chilly, but I did get in. I can say.
5: Mm-hmm.
4: I was one of those that braved it.
5: Polar plunge.
4: Whew, it wasn't quite that bad, but
5: I was not going to test it.
4: But I'm sure it's warmer. It'll be warmer this weekend.
5: Yes.
4: As opposed to last weekend. Getting better all the time. Mm-hmm. So, hope you guys are having a great Saturday here on B99.9, and we appreciate you joining us for House Calls. Yeah. All right, Julie. Kingery team, we talk about real estate and what is happening in the real estate market. What do you got for us this week, Miss Julie? What is the theme?
5: I think we're just going to hit on more inventory.
4: Okay.
5: We're seeing that uptick a little bit.
4: Yeah, I think that's fair to say. We did just close out the month of May, so I've got some stats here that we'll run over, but you kind of stole a little of my thunder.
5: Well,
4: and that's
5: every
4: okay.
5: Now and then.
4: That's okay. But when we look at inventory, we look at the greater Roanoke Valley. If we include Martinsville, Henry, Patrick, into the greater Roanoke Valley, guys, you know, we're inventory-wise, we're as good as we've been in a long time. We're up almost 1,600 homes.
5: Wow.
4: In that area. And, you know, that's a mark we haven't seen in a good while. I'm talking, a years.
5: Five plus years, probably.
4: I'd have to go back. I did not go back and look to see, but I'd say you're getting close. Have to go back 5 years probably to get to mm-hmm. that kind of mark, which is good.
5: Right.
4: If you're a buyer in this market, more inventory, more choices. That's
5: yes.
4: always a positive thing.
5: Mm-hmm.
4: Always a positive thing. We'll pick right back up. You talk briefly about interest rates, Julie.
5: Right.
4: You know, that's another thing that's just sort of kind of chugging along, 6.5,
5: right,
4: give or
5: right.
4: take a little bit, depending on your own individual history,
5: right.
4: data, all that good stuff.
5: Loan types, credit, mm-hmm. things like that.
4: Yep, yep. When we look at home sales for May of 2026,
5: mm-hmm.
4: we were just shy of 500 homes, and, well, 550. If you throw in the greater Martinsville, Patrick, Henry,
5: okay.
4: we were at 550 homes. That would be about 30 shy of where we were a year ago.
5: Okay.
4: 30 shy of where we were a year ago.
5: So still looking good.
4: Yeah. I mean, you know, it's not it. Maybe the market, I think the market has slowed down. The data would say it's slowed down mm-hmm. to where we were a year ago. But still, while we say it's slowed, it's not like it's just stalled.
5: A halt. Right.
4: Yeah.
5: Right.
4: I mean, we're still churning out homes. We're still getting things sold.
5: Mm-hmm.
4: Just maybe not quite as quick
5: right.
4: as we would have been a year ago.
5: Okay.
4: That being said, if we were to compare that to where we were 5 years ago, Julie, you know, we're still

0: fair bit behind
1: on
0: that end. When we look at what has gone on, you know, we'd be over 100 and some change from where we would have been 5 years ago, as far as the total number of residences sold in the month of May. If we look at Franklin County, we break things down. May 2026, 62 residences sold. There were 50 in Martinsville, Patrick and Henry, in that greater area there. So not when you compare that to a year ago, still a very similar theme. Not quite as strong, but not a lot. We were at 74 in Franklin County a year ago, 59 in Martinsville, Patrick and Henry. So again, not quite as strong, but still things are still moving. And then if we look at Smith Mound Lake waterfront homes, you know, May of 2026, we were at 29 homes sold. And then looked at a year ago, we were at 34. So, and then 5 years ago, we'd have been at 40. So still, you know, there's still a fair amount of interest in waterfront properties, waterfront residences, at the lake. That's, this time of year, you know, if people are thinking about those kind of things and kind of what's going on.
1: Right.
0: And now we talked about the pace of the market, Julie, and the days on market. Days on market actually came down a little bit from where we were in April.
1: Okay.
0: I mean, so those homes that sold in May, the days on, those average days on market was 52 in the greater Roanoke Valley. Okay. Takes a little longer in Martinsville, Patrick and Henry to get one sold there in the month of May, but still it was less than what it would have been in April. So that's a surprise for me.
1: Yeah. Oh,
0: if I could pull something out, I would tell you that as I was sorting through this data, I anticipated as inventory grew, we were going to see days on market continue to go, and actually it decreased by about 10 days. And that's been a theme, you know, in both markets, whether you're talking about Martinsville, Patrick Henry, or the greater Roanoke area, we days on market shortened up a little bit,
1: which is still that's still good for a seller.
0: Yeah. So. No, I think that's a great point. And, and I think that just goes to the overall strength. You know, we've talked about the market, and it amazes me, Julie, how you know, this clickbait sort of culture we're living in, and people, you know, the headline states, oh, you know, the real estate market is in the crapper.
1: Right. Or gloom and doom.
0: You know, what was the one I read here recently talking about the worst real estate market in the last 5 years? And I'm just like,
1: You know, where do you get these? Where are they getting that?
0: Yeah. And I actually was at the pool this past Saturday and had a conversation with some folks in the industry. They're not necessarily realtors, but they were in the industry.
1: Right.
0: And, you know, some of the conversations we had made me scratch my head a little bit, wondering maybe what he had been reading. And I think maybe he was a little misinformed about just how strong this market was.
1: Right.
0: I think he felt like it was stronger than what maybe the data numbers would suggest that I have here. So, but anyway, you know, that's each to his own.
1: That's right. Well, and that's why we're here to give you the local updates on what's going on in the real estate market.
0: And I will tell you something my grandfather told me a long time ago. I've never forgotten this.
1: Uh-oh.
0: He'd say figures lie and liars figure.
1: Oh, dear.
0: Think about that one for a little bit. So, you know, if you've ever been in a situation where you needed some data to prove your point, you probably could sort it to support whatever it is that you're wanting to throw out there.
1: Absolutely.
0: Anyway.
1: But it's not gloom and doom. So, bottom line, it is not gloom and doom here.
0: You bet. Guys, we certainly appreciate the opportunity to be here with you every Saturday morning. We appreciate you listening in. If you have interest in buying or selling property, we would love to visit with you. 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Miss Julie, we're going to kind of wrap things up here this first segment, and we'll be back with maybe a little speed action.
1: All right.
0: Bring it on.
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2: All right, all right, all right. Julie.
3: Whew,
2: I hurt myself. Julie, I'm pretty excited here. We're back with House Calls. Here we are, second segment, Miss Julie.
1: All right.
2: Hey, hey, hey. All right, Julie. We're going to switch things up.
1: Okay.
2: We normally have a question of the week, and I'm going to take a break from that.
1: Okay.
2: And we're going to take, I'm going to call this Steve's speed round.
1: All right.
2: So basically what I'm going to do is I'm going to just give you, I had old ChatGPT.
1: Okay.
2: Give me some.
1: He's a good guy, isn't he?
2: Yeah. Give me some of the, just basically give me the top 10 real estate questions.
1: Okay.
2: And I'm just going to fire them off and we're going to, don't think a lot about it. Just whatever comes onto your mind, give it to me.
1: All right. Let me massage my brain real quick.
2: Oh, gosh.
1: All right. All right. Here we go.
2: All right, Julie. So you ready?
1: I'm ready.
2: Deep breath.
1: I'm ready.
2: All right. Here we are. Should I buy now or wait for interest rates to come down?
1: Y'all know my classic answer. It depends. But no, it doesn't. Speed round, I'm going to say don't wait. If it's the house that you have been looking for, it meets all your criteria, don't wait. Go ahead. Interest rates may come down in the future and you can always refinance later.
2: All right. All right. So how much is my home worth right now?
1: Call me. I'll do the research. And I can meet with you, look at the house, and give you what your house is worth right now. It's probably worth more than it was 3 years ago.
2: Okay. All right. Are homes still receiving multiple offers?
1: Some are. Yes. I think there are still some areas of the greater Roanoke Valley that are receiving multiple offers. And there are some that are not. So yes, it is. It's still happening for sure.
2: Okay. Why are some homes selling quickly while others sit on the market?
1: Location has a lot to do with some of it. Pricing, making sure you price it right. The condition, obviously, if your house is in immaculate condition, you price it right, and you are in the greater Roanoke Valley, you're probably going to move it within a reasonable, 59 days-ish?
2: That's what.
1: 50, 60-ish days, maybe 2 days. It really depends on several factors, but I would say the ones that are selling more quickly, their agents, including us, have done our research.
2: Yeah, and I would just chime in on this and say that condition, location, and price.
1: Right.
2: I mean, those are the three biggies that we're going to run into.
1: Right. People are definitely want something that's move-in ready, it seems like. So,
2: is there enough inventory available, Miss Julie?
1: Well, as we previously stated, inventory is growing, so that's a great thing. Inventory is up, but we can still use plenty more homes to sell.
2: Okay. So, inventory is up. What repairs or updates should I make before listing?
1: If there is something you know does not work properly, fix it.
2: Fair enough.
1: If it's something that you absolutely know, that faucet leaks, call a plumber, get it fixed, or do it before you put it on the market. Those are things that, we live in a house. Sometimes we don't know things are wrong, but if you know it's wrong, go ahead and take care of it now.
2: Oh, I think that's a great, just a very good point.
1: Julie. Yeah.
2: Very good point. So, are rural properties and homes with acreage still in demand?
1: Yes. I would say absolutely yes. I feel like everybody these days wants a chicken or a goat or a garden. I mean, there's just so many. The price of groceries, the price of all of the things right now. I think that properties in rural areas with some acreage, we want our fresh eggs.
2: Guys, you can't make this up. Everybody wants a chicken. I cannot. That is the quote of the month. All right. That is the quote of the month. You heard it here.
1: Don't you want one?
2: Oh, you betcha. You betcha. I've been there, done that. I am fine not having a chicken, Miss Julie. What are the hottest areas in the greater Roanoke Valley right now, Miss Julie?
1: Oh, I feel like this is

0: This is tricky. It depends on who you ask. But, of course, I think always the southwest part of Roanoke is always in high demand. I think your Boone's Mill, Cave Spring, Hidden Valley, Salem always does pretty well, I think, too. Botetourt, there's so much going on out in Botetourt.
1: That is a crazy market.
0: It is growing, and things are there. I mean, their industry, just, it's wild.
1: Yeah, no, I think that's a fair statement. And you just, I don't know, we've had a lot of discussion about, you know, not necessarily on the air, but we've talked about it multiple times about what's going on economically mm-hmm. around in the different areas. I mean, you look at what's going on in Danville.
0: Oh, yes.
1: I mean, it's crazy.
0: Mm-hmm.
1: It is absolutely crazy to see what that casino has done.
0: Right.
1: And then you look at what other things are coming along in that area. And Botetourt's another great example of that. And it's exciting to see.
0: Mm-hmm.
1: From an area standpoint, it's nice to be, you know, be a part of that
0: right.
1: in a small way.
0: Be somewhat close to it. We can still enjoy it.
1: There you go. Should I sell my current home or keep it as a rental?
0: It's gonna depend. Oh man, though, it's tough to say. Like, if you bought it with a, you know, 2.8, 3.2 interest rate, it's tempting to say you might keep it as a rental. It depends on the size. It depends on location of it. If you're, you know, your typical 3-bed, 2-bath home where you might be able to get, I don't even know what, $1,600 to, I mean, I've seen some that are $1,800 to rent per month. That probably would more than pay for whatever your mortgage is, but there's more to that than you're the rental guy. You know a little bit more about these investments than I do. It can make sense.
1: The only thing I would say about a rental deal is I think there's a lot of upside to the mm-hmm. rental piece.
0: Mm-hmm.
1: But like, if you're the person that doesn't want to get a phone call when the
0: water heater, the sink
1: is stopped up, or, you know, that I could go down a whole laundry list, but let's just say that the light bulb is not working, you know, if you're the kind of person that does not want those kind of calls,
0: mm-hmm.
1: the rental thing is probably something you shouldn't.
0: Maybe not your cup of tea.
1: Yeah. That's sort of where I'm at. So, all right, Ms. Julie, last and final question. We're going to end.
0: Okay.
1: On a big note here. So in this market, this real estate market that is happening, here we are in June.
0: Mm-hmm.
1: So do you feel the market is headed for a correction?
0: I think it is already kind of in that direction for a correction, but what kind of correction are we talking? Inventory is growing, which is a good correction. We've seen some prices decrease, but I'm not sure if maybe they weren't priced too high to start with. So that can be maybe a misconception that prices are coming down, because I think some of that they started too high to begin with, even if it was 2 years ago. So I think we're probably headed in that direction, but I don't think we're going to, I think we'll stay pretty stable.
1: Okay. All right. Well, guys, you heard it here on Health Goals. Yeah. Woo. On this Saturday, we're going to let that wrap things up here for this first Saturday in June. We are so excited that you joined us, and we look forward to seeing you next Saturday at 9 o'clock on House Call.
0: Woo! See you then.
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0: I don't know about that weather forecast in Vegas, but today in Southern Virginia, pretty much increasing clouds and high today, highs around 91. Lows tonight down around 70. All right.
1: Well, look who it is. Last call about again. How's your mama? How you been? Girl, it's been too long. Saw your sister at the Circle K. Her baby number two was on the way. Hadn't seen her since her wedding day with you on my arm.

Luke Holmes, just better together. Good morning to you from B99.9. We're playing the legends for you. Here's one from Merle Haggard. It's been a great afternoon.

99.9 Alan Jackson with that small town Southern man. Trey Davison here inside the PVT studios. 50 minutes of continuous country underway. We'll check out Johnny Cottle's forecast coming up for you. Also, I've got some Travis Denning and some Eli Young Band. But right now, it's Jordan Davis. Turn this truck around. B95.

Ricky Skaggs got those Highway 40 blues. Well, most folks just assume that Ricky must be singing about Interstate 40 that runs through Nashville, but the songwriter actually wrote it about Kentucky State Route 40. It's a road that he drove many a times after late night gigs back home to Eastern Kentucky. He said the idea hit him around 2 a.m. after driving home from a club tired. He said he saw that Route 40 sign. He pulled over by the river, scribbled the first verse in a notepad before he forgot it.

0: Yes, I can too. Jared Neiman before that. Now, lover, lover. Hope you enjoyed it. Hey, it's Trey here inside the PVT studios, making things happen. That's what I'm doing. Just stepped outside. It is beautiful. I cannot wait to get outside. I got, let's see, what have you got playing this weekend? I'm going to be busy when I get back home. Let's see, I'm going to have to go by Lowe's and get a couple pieces of wood, finish up a project. I've got a camper shell that I'm trying to elevate, and I've done it through two trees out in the field. Got to get some flat black paint. Is going to put the top in like the icing on the cake. Let's see, I'm going to have to go by the auto store and get me a battery for the tractor. I had a battery. It was a cheap battery. I thought that this would do good. And I turn around, and now 90 days later after the warranty, it's already... So, I got to take care of that. And I'm also waiting on Amazon to deliver me a tailwheel for my Bushog. Okay, so either way, it's going to be nice outside. Hope you enjoy your weekend. Thanks for spending time with B99.9. Let's check out that weather forecast, see what we are in store for. Johnny Kyle.
1: Here's your forecast for Rocky Mount, Martinsville, and Smith Mountain Lake. Partly sunny and hot today across the area. High temperatures around 90. Overnight lows tonight in the upper 60s. Another hot one on Sunday with plenty of sunshine. Highs around 90. Mostly cloudy and humid for Sunday night with lows in the upper 60s. Looking ahead to Monday and Monday night, mostly cloudy. Highs in the upper 80s with lows in the mid 60s. Tuesday and Tuesday night, mostly cloudy, a chance of showers and thunderstorms. Highs in the mid-80s with lows in the upper 60s. More of the same Wednesday and Wednesday night with mostly cloudy skies. Showers likely and a chance of thunderstorms. Highs in the mid-80s, overnight lows in the upper 60s. I'm Johnny Cottle on Southern Virginia's Country Station.

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99.9 George Strait. I can still make Cheyenne. 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Coming up for you, race fans, Daniel's Auto Glass and Tent Race Pull back. 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

0: And Ella Langley, her latest, it's called Be Her. John Party, Heartache on the Dance Floor before that. Ella Langley, she keeps leveling it up with fresh new 7 ACM wins now. She told Billboard that her bucket list now includes hosting SNL Saturday Night Live and getting into acting, selling out stadiums and headlining the Red Rocks, even adding a saxophone to her band. She says she's dreaming big every day as this new chapter takes off. 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

Your forecast for Rocky Mount, Martinsville, and Smith Mountain Lake. Partly sunny and hot today across the area. High temperatures around 90. Overnight lows tonight in the upper 60s. Another hot one on Sunday with plenty of sunshine. Highs around 90. Mostly cloudy and humid for Sunday night with lows in the upper 60s. Looking ahead to Monday and Monday night, mostly cloudy. Highs in the upper 80s with lows in the mid 60s. Tuesday and Tuesday night, mostly cloudy, a chance of showers and thunderstorms. Highs in the mid-80s with lows in the upper 60s. More of the same Wednesday and Wednesday night with mostly cloudy skies. Showers likely and a chance of thunderstorms. Highs in the mid-80s. Overnight lows in the upper 60s. I'm Johnny Cottle on Southern Virginia's Country Station.

Talk On. Trey Davison here inside the PVT studios. This is where we bring you the best of the legends and the best of today. Daniel's Auto Glass and Tint Race Pool kicking off on Monday. I told you about that. And coming up this Sunday, we've got another race for you, the Michigan International Speedway.

Michigan International Speedway hosts the Firekeepers 400. That race is going to kick off at 2 p.m. right here on B99.9. Here's Harney and MacArthur.

right away, instantly think about that song, God Bless the USA, which he famously wrote in a single night. That song that we hear every year, that's been so popular. He wrote it in a night. Before his country breakthrough, he was a multi-instrumentalist and Las Vegas performer, playing everything from the saxophone to the piano. Lee Greenwood had 7 number one hits. He was a male vocalist of the year and even performed for every U.S. president since Ronald Reagan. I wonder if he still has that record going in modern times, or recent years. I wonder if he's done that. I do not know. But every U.S. president since Ronald Reagan, all right, well, I'd hate to break that record if I had that going. He's also a licensed pilot and a longtime patriot and a Grand Ole Opry member. Lee Greenwood right there from 1983, going. We are playing the legends and the best of today. Here's Chase now, Dean. Tonight, looks good on you. B99.9.

So I did tell you about that Lee Greenwood song when we were coming out of the song about how this Fast Facts about Lee Greenwood had said that Lee Greenwood has performed for every U.S. president since Ronald Reagan. And then I made the comment about, I wonder if that's true for modern presidents in the last many years since the article had been written. Well, I had to Google it because I knew you were wondering. Okay, you might not have been wondering, but I did want to get to the bottom of it. And it says here that Lee Greenwood has performed for every U.S. president since Ronald Reagan, except for Barack Obama, because he says it's not because any public feud. It was simply because he was never invited to the official Obama era event. So no official Obama event ever invited Lee Greenwood to keep that record going. I guess they don't listen to Lee Greenwood's music. They did not know. Maybe that's what it was. But it did say that he has performed for the presidents, including Donald Trump, several times. So that's pretty cool to know, since the article has been documented. All right, coming up for you, let's get into some Bailey Zimmerman up next. B99.9, good morning.

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Here's Billy Currington.

0: Thomas Rhett and Jordan Davis, two buddies that wanted to collab on a song. Thomas Rhett said he had been waiting on it forever, and now the two guys, the two friends, can put that song down in the memory book. Ain't a bad life. Thomas Rhett said he was so glad to be able to record that song with his buddy. Michael Ray, before that, Her World or Mine. Well, Megan Patrick says she's been feeling all the feelings after having to make a tough decision after playing her last show of the year, which was on May the 26th this year. She says she's stepping off the road to focus on her pregnancy, her health, and her family. Megan Patrick told fans it was bittersweet. She cried, but she knows that home is where she needs to be right now. Things happen in life, of course. We understand, Megan. She's still writing new music, though, in the meantime, and she promises that she will be back when the time is right. No word on the announcement date for any type of return, but not even a season or a rough timeline was given. Megan Patrick's just depending on knowing when the right time is. She'll be taking the rest of the year off to focus on family things and herself. So we understand things do happen. Megan Patrick, we'll be thinking about you, but we will enjoy the music you've given us in the meantime. We're going to be waiting on you. Coming up for you, I got some Johnny Lee by request, also some Brantley Gilbert and some Cole Swindell. It's on the way, B99.9.
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B99.9, Zach Brown Band, all in the same boat. Sit down, you're rocking the boat. Jody Messina, it's all right. 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

B99.9, Randy Travis, If I Didn't Have You. Lenny Wilson, she's got plenty. She's got her keys, her wallet, her phone. And well, it sounds like she's missing something. John Mayer. Well, actually, John Mayer is an artist on another format. But she went full on collab with her new single, recorded at Mayer's Chaplin Studios in L.A., with John Mayer. He's playing guitar on the track. Lainey Wilson says that she wrote it during a long stretch of her whirlwind tour, calling herself a tornado with boots on. And the song is all about finding someone who you can love throughout all the chaos. It also follows her recent releases with Miley Cyrus and Can't Sit Still. And it also comes just weeks after she just married Devin Duck Hodges. Lenny Wilson headlines the CMA Fest tomorrow night at the Nissan Stadium. Here is Lenny Wilson back to 2023 in Watermelon Moonshine, B99.9.

For the horses, Toby and Willie right there, Trisha Yearwood in a perfect love. Imagine that. Hey, it's Trey. Let's get to this day in country music history before we run out of time. I'm only here with you till one, by the way. 1971, Lynn Anderson was at the top of the country music album chart with Rose Garden. 1980, the movie Urban Cowboy starring John Travolta opened up in theaters. The movie actually featured and showcased Mickey Kelly's nightclub. The movie was a huge success at the box office, and its soundtrack included major hits. Several of them, as a matter of fact. 1994, Randy Travis released Whisper My Name, the second single from his album This Is Me, which became his 15th U.S. country number one hit. Back in 2000, Rascal Flatts released their self-titled studio album debut. The album produced four singles. Hit the Ground Running. You may remember the songs Praying for Daylight, This Everyday Love, and Why You Left Me and I'm Moving On. All of which top the top 10 on the country hot country songs chart. They really done it. Absolutely. They were all award-winning songs. Here's Old Dominion, Snap Back, B99.9.

Sagtop South of Sanity. Trey Davison here with you, about ready to turn the PVT Studios over to your next favorite B99.9 jock. I don't know what that was. Did you hear that?

0: what that was. And the song is still running in his quiet. Zach Thomas, South of Sanity. Someone, I don't know what happened with the recording session on that one. Not on their end. I think it was over here on our end. Someone was down the hall when that song ended. You got your cues. Got to get them cues right. Some background noise. That's all right. It's the magic. Hey, well, it's Trey. I'll see you back here, what, tomorrow? I don't even know. I always seem to catch that schedule at the last minute on my way out the door. But that's all right. I like surprises. If you don't go after what you want, you're never going to have it. If you don't ask, the answer's always no. And if you don't step forward, you're always in the same place. Have a good weekend.
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0: And beautiful day in the neighborhood. We've got 84 degrees right now. Still looking maybe to top out closer to 90. I don't know if we'll make it or not, but I do know we've got mostly sunny skies here in Southern Virginia. Going to be a beautiful evening for cruising Rocky Mount if you get an opportunity and you're going through downtown. It goes from one end of Rocky Mount to the other. So all the way up from the Lowe's parking lot down by Rocky Mount Smokehouse, the Farmers Market, Franklin County High School, another stop along the way. All the way down to the Shules parking lot. If you get an opportunity to swing by, that's 5 until 7 today for Cruising Rocky Mount. So keep it in drive and cruise safely. Get a chance, swing on by and check that out. Coming up for you, what do we got next? Well, we got some Jelly Roll, some Cole Swindell, and before you know it, we'll kick off another 50 minutes of continuous country right here on B99.9.
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There's some Travis Tritt. Yeah, baby. All right. Put some drive in your country. I got to wait until he's finished with the song. I mean, he's got to say all right at the end of that one before I can say anything. I mean, it's written into the contract. B99.9, the best of the legends, the best of today. 50 minutes of continuous country. Next couple, music for you from Earl Thomas Conley. Some Destin Lynch, Reba. Here's Luke Combs with Days Like These. B99.9.

Stepping back in time with ETC from 87. That was a close one. B99.9, Southern Virginia's country station, coming up for you at 5 o'clock. We've got the absolute best in bluegrass with Gene Allen, the Saturday Night Stomp. Don't you miss it. Here's Midland.

0: I'm sorry. I had my ringer turned off. I had it on silent. Reba, B99.9, Southern Virginia's country station. Does anybody else get in trouble for that? Because I'll have my phone. And, you know, of course, here at the radio station, I try to turn the ringer off because I don't want the phone going off while I'm, you know, on the radio and talking and stuff. And then I forget to turn the ringer back on and somebody tries to call and the phone doesn't ring. And well, then I catch all kinds of, you know what.
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0: Here's Dustin Lynch.

That is Jason Aldean, Blame It On You. Yeah, it's your fault, not mine. B99.9, Best of the Legends, Best of Today. Coming back for you on Monday morning, the return, the Daniels Auto Glass Intent Race Pool. 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We'll be racing next weekend at Pocono.

Morgan Wallen, Post Malone. I ain't coming back. B99.9 Southern Virginia's country station. But we will be right back, as a matter of fact. We'll get a check on that forecast. We've got some Keith Urban and Chase Rice coming up for you next. You're invited to attend the 23rd annual Southwest Virginia Antique Farm Days, Friday, June 19th through Sunday the 21st at the Franklin County Recreation Park on Route 619 Sontag Road. 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
3: Here's your forecast for Rocky Mount, Martinsville, and Smith Mountain Lake. Partly cloudy tonight with lows in the upper 60s. Mostly sunny and hot on Sunday, highs around 90. Becoming mostly cloudy and humid Sunday night with lows in the upper 60s. Looking ahead to Monday and Monday night, expect mostly cloudy skies, highs in the upper 80s with lows in the mid-60s. For Tuesday and Tuesday night, mostly cloudy, chance of showers and thunderstorms, highs in the mid-80s with overnight lows in the upper 60s. More of the same on Wednesday, showers and thunderstorms likely with highs in the mid-80s, overnight lows in the upper 60s. Partly sunny on Thursday with a chance of showers, maybe a thunderstorm or two in the afternoon, highs in the upper 80s. I'm Johnny Cottle on Southern Virginia's Country Station.

Tim McGraw. Maybe we should just sleep on it. B99.9 Southern Virginia's country station. I must have slept weird or something last night because I got like a, you know, those cricks you get in your neck. I got a crick in my neck. And it's like I twist my head and it hurts all the way into my shoulder. It's such a pain. I got no pity from my wife, though. I mentioned it to her and she's like, you've been a pain in my neck for years. I wasn't quite sure how to take that. Here's Riley Green. You should.

0: Alabama Lady Down on Love. B99.9, the best of the legends, the best of today. It's Craig Richards here at the PPT Studios, rolling through 50 minutes of continuous country. Leanne Womack on the way, some Tracy Lawrence, and Justin Moore. Here's for the ones that didn't make it back home.
1: Toes up, middle of June, she was planning a welcome home barbecue. Green bean casserole, grandma's recipe.

Yeah, just the tequila talking. Not sure where that excuse will get you these days. B99.9, Southern Virginia's country state, in trouble probably. Southern Virginia's country

station. It's Craig. Hope you're doing well. Beautiful day here in Southern Virginia. Temps up in the mid-80s. Who's in Rocky Mount this evening, 5 until 7 o'clock. Get a chance to swing out there and check it out. Here's new stuff. Kenny Chesney.

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It's newly designed. 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It's pretty daggone cool, to be honest with you. 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I mean, as far as events here in Southern Virginia, like

I mean, as far as events here in Southern Virginia, like the Ham and Egg Breakfast, Bassett Volunteer Fire Department putting that on June 20th. Also June 20th, the Steve Klingenpiel 4th Annual Memorial Car Show. 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

Maybe it was Memphis. Pam Tillis, B99.9, the best of the legends, the best of today. It's Craig with Jelly Roll, and I'm not okay.

0: Jordan Davis, Turn This Truck Around, B99.9, Southern Virginia's country station. Stick around, folks. We'll check your forecast. Come right back with some Luke Combs, Lady A, and Keith Whitley, if I can squeeze it in. Next.
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4: Here's your forecast for Rocky Mount, Martinsville, and Smith Mountain Lake. Partly cloudy tonight with lows in the upper 60s. Mostly sunny and hot on Sunday, highs around 90. Becoming mostly cloudy and humid Sunday night with lows in the upper 60s. Looking ahead to Monday and Monday night, expect mostly cloudy skies, highs in the upper 80s with lows in the mid 60s. For Tuesday and Tuesday night, mostly cloudy, chance of showers and thunderstorms, highs in the mid 80s with overnight lows in the upper 60s. More of the same on Wednesday, showers and thunderstorms likely with highs in the mid 80s, overnight lows in the upper 60s. Partly sunny on Thursday with a chance of showers, maybe a thunderstorm or two in the afternoon, highs in the upper 80s. I'm Johnny Cottle on Southern Virginia's Country Station.

Mr. Alan Jackson, those Mercury Blues, B99.9 Southern Virginia's country station. It's Craig here at the PVT Studios. A couple of minutes after 4 o'clock with Ella Langley's latest. This is Be Her.

Stepping back in time with a country classic, that's Crystal Gayle's The Sound of Goodbye on B99.9. We play the best of the legends. We play the best of today. And we have a particular affinity for the 90s. Here's John Anderson, Straight Tequila Night. If you really

Toby Keith in that big old truck, B99.9, Southern Virginia's country station. What is the deal with the big old trucks? I mean, I never got in on the craze with a big old truck. I mean, I know some of the younger set have, because there's a lot of those big old trucks out there. I mean, my son's got a big old truck. He rarely lets me ride with him or drive because it's up so high. I guess he got tired of having to give me a boost to get up in the thing, you know? And I'm not a short guy. I'm 6'2". Used to be 6'3" till gravity kicked in. Here's Ella Langley, Morgan Wallen.

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B99.9 Southern Virginia's country station. Greg Richards in here at the PVT studios. Giving up some Jason Aldean, Hardy, Church, McGraw, and Wallen with MacArthur. But first, it's Carrie Underwood before he cheats on B99.9.

0: That is Hardy, Eric Church, Tim McGraw, and Morgan Wallen as well, with MacArthur. Not necessarily in the order that I gave them. B99.9, Southern Virginia's country station. It's going to wrap it up. Me, Craig, got to get on out of here, make some room for Gene Allen. He is up for you next with the Saturday Night Stomp. If you get an opportunity and you're headed into Rocky Mount, check out Cruisin' Rocky Mount from one end of town to the other, from the Lowe's parking lot, down by the high school parking lot, over by Rocky Mount Smokehouse, Farmer's Market, all the way over to the Shules parking lot. That's kind of the route that it follows. So you'll see a lot of good rides out there and some great weather today to enjoy Cruisin' Rocky Mount. So if you get an opportunity to swing out there and check it out, please do. That's going to wrap it up for me. Y'all have a peach of a weekend. We'll holler at you bright and early on Monday morning. Craig here at the PPT Studios. Gene Allen next on B99.9. Y'all have a good one.
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3: Here's your forecast for Rocky Mount, Martinsville, and Smith Mountain Lake. Partly cloudy tonight with lows in the upper 60s. Mostly sunny and hot on Sunday, highs around 90. Becoming mostly cloudy and humid Sunday night with lows in the upper 60s. Looking ahead to Monday and Monday night, expect mostly cloudy skies, highs in the upper 80s with lows in the mid 60s. For Tuesday and Tuesday night, mostly cloudy, chance of showers and thunderstorms. Highs in the mid-80s with overnight lows in the upper 60s. More of the same on Wednesday. Showers and thunderstorms likely with highs in the mid-80s. Overnight lows in the upper 60s. Partly sunny on Thursday with a chance of showers. Maybe a thunderstorm or two in the afternoon. Highs in the upper 80s. I'm Johnny Cottle on Southern Virginia's Country Station.

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From Studio B, this is the Saturday Night Stop on B99.9. That is Dan Tominski. It's called Wheels. Good evening. Gene Allen here with the Saturday Night Stop. We do it right up until 7 o'clock tonight. We got a great one lined up tonight with Dale McCurry on the way. We'll hear from David Parmalee, Darren and Brooke Aldridge coming up. And right now, Bob Minner featuring Rhonda Vincent. Did I say that right? Bob Minner featuring Rhonda Vincent. Learn to talk, I guess. This is called Listening to the Rain, and it's on the Saturday Night Stomp on B.

0: From Studio B, this is the Saturday Night Stomp on B99.9. That is Sideline. It's called I'm in Tennessee. Stay close. More of the absolute best in bluegrass on the way. We'll kick it off with the Earls of Leicester up next. This is the Saturday Night Stomp on B99.9.
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That's the Band of Rocks. It's called Run, Fanny, Run on a Saturday Night Stomp on B99.9. Heard Jimmy Martin before that with a classic called You're Gonna Change or I'm Gonna Leave. 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Ronnie Bowman, Reno and Smiley, Tony Trischka coming up. Right now, the Grascals. This is called Cold Dust Kisses, and it's on the Saturday Night Stomp on B99.9.

0: It's the Browns Ferry Blues. It's Tony Trischka and Billy Strings doing the picking on that one. Stay close. More picking to get to. Another hour of the Saturday Night Stop continues with Flat and Scruggs coming up next. 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

Oxen said it's getting awful late. She's on her way to Little Rock, and Little Rock can't wait. So we all stood there in the yard, hands full of watermelon, watched her leave and watched her go, wishing we was in

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is the Balsam Range doing the Trains Ready on Saturday Night Stomp on B99.9. Gene Allen with you. And welcome in. It's the second hour of the Saturday Night Stomp. Coming up, we'll hear from Junior Sisk, the country gentleman on the way. Special Consensus and, well, Allison Krauss in Union Station now. This is Richmond on the James, and it's on the Saturday Night Stomp on B99.9.

0: Studio B. This is the Saturday Night Stomp on B99.9. It is Jerry Sally. It's called What Love Looks Like Today. 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

0: That is one called the Yardbird. It's Larry Cordell on the Saturday Night Stomp on B99.9. Got a classic from the Stanleys lined up for you. Larry Sparks coming up as well. And right now, the Cody Norris Show. It's called The Auctioneer, and it's on the Saturday Night Stomp on B99.9.
1: Hey, well, all right, sir. Here we go there. What do you want to

0: From Studio B, this is the Saturday Night Stomp on B99.9. Doyle Lawson and Quicksilver there. It's called Living Like There's No Tomorrow. That's about going to wrap it up for the Stomp. Coming up tonight at 7, it'll be the original Country Gold with Rowdy Yates. A little picking to get to between now and then. We'll do that. Bill Monroe with an instrumental. On the way next. From Studio B, this is the Saturday Night Stomp on B99.9.
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